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This episode, as well as an archive of programs featuring a range of health topics, online at planetaudio.org.nz. It's a music break from us now for the next half an hour until Tane joins us live for his interactive well-being program.

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Ko FM tahno fa po inyo no ye kalani pe fanu to no me mama nlahi he planetaudio.org.nz. 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
3: 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Tani will be back next week with Moilele Toilekeleka providing health and well-being advice for Tongan seniors, as well as useful information about living in and getting around Auckland. 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
1: Gonna be a live one in here tonight. Yeah, it's blues time.
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continue living one on the lilotikina, even a katikina, na menda vaccinate, fully vaccinated. So that is why we move the service to the foreshore, so you can come and also worship with us. Let us welcome the unvaccinated today, and also only those on the first jab that were not able to join us in the previous services at the gymnasium. Nikota lang abe makambula weekend. So weekend sa niloti, niloti weekend. Mrs. Tukana, I believe you are here with your daughter. So weekend and the sanga niloti new Methodist. Either you're sitting from this end or right to the other end. Kiron duri nikua to save you. Nakabakalevu for the time taken to come and join us. And not only that, for the heart that you have to come and worship God with us here at the foreshore. So if you do not belong to New Methodist and you're here with us at the foreshore, we stand today to say thank you and welcome to the New Methodist Christian Fellowship scheduled service at the foreshore this morning. And this goes as well to those of you that are logging in, but you do not attend New Methodist, nor do you belong to the church. We stand today to welcome you and thank you for following us. And thank you for being part of the service every Sunday. Wakabula talaga weekend na tiko na bay wala ni bayveso. Ano pa noo tama karong may kina? Wakatalitin na bay wala ni bula. Weekend na tiko ibiti. 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And doon na request sila kung may kito na may TV na madaw sa wati. Kabakabota weekend na wakarong at may kina na wala bayveso kung may sana chiyan chung may kina na program. We are so blessed and we are so humbled that you acknowledge the you know, the services and all the things happening through my TV. And I would say today that we are so humbled with the opportunity given for you to choose my TV to be the provider for the word of God to your life, not only on Sunday but every day. So we stand today to say thank you. I speak on behalf of my TV and Stanley Simpson to acknowledge that request that has officially come through my TV. Regardless, maximum maybe juvenile or maybe some a few people just waiting for your cases to come through. We can tell you marama the bakarongi manikua. Na vunoza ba kubakarongi kena. I know you've given up on life. You say to yourself, "How did I do this? Why did I do this?" You've never forgiven yourself. But this morning we would like to invite you to also encourage you. Our God is a God of second chance. Regardless of what you have done, regardless of those moments of your life that you want to give up on, we would like to encourage you today. Hey, don't give up on love yet. Grab the hem of His garment and tell Him that He is your God and He is here to restore you. He's going to love you for the way you are. That you are an outcast. So we can go the Malavala came the cover to his singing tombo. No, your God is closer to you than the clothes you wear. Grab Him and tell Him that you love Him and forgive yourself and come forward before God. And maybe you're listening to me today as I speak, acknowledging the prisoners, the Holy Spirit is burning me for the victims. Amen. So we can and then I catch, okay, well deserved. Now I can find closure to my grace because, you know, it's taken to task. Yes. Everybody will feel that way. Maybe if it happened to me, I might feel that way as well. But today, we would like to stand on behalf of those prisoners who have offended you in any way, who have leave a scar and hurt you. The pain that they have done, it's so hard for you to forgive. We stand today to seek your forgiveness on their behalf. And please, allow the Lord to give you solace and good closure. And also allow the Lord to give that heart of forgiveness so we can give them another chance. So we stand today to say thank you for joining us. And also we came in and dami tika nabi wali nimbula to be mate sa kambi ko beko buni wai sa sanga ni rawa. So we can just log wali nimbula. You actually logging in. I've been receiving a lot of prayer requests on sickness, and that is why I don't want to forget the prayer requests every day, every Sunday as we stand. We don't want to walk past that moment. Yes, we can be excited talking about God's goodness, but I'm always reminded there are people out there with ailments and crying, not knowing how many days do you have left. Kidney problem percentage keep on falling. Dialysis keep on increases. Costs keep on going up. A lot of things that you say to yourself, you may not live longer than the way you have planned or even dreamt. So today we would like to also acknowledge and welcome you. We want to bless you. We want to thank you. We want to thank you. We want to thank you. We want to thank you. We want to thank you. We want to thank you. We want to thank you. We want to thank you. We want to thank you. We want to thank you. Find a joy in your heart and serve Him with gladness. He will give your heart's desire.

0: And today, whatever sickness you may be suffering, tell the sickness to leave you. And today, whatever things and struggles that you're going through, maybe, yeah, the doctor's doing their job. They're giving you the exact factual report of the sickness that you're suffering. But you hear the facts, you believe in God. You hear the facts, you have faith in God. And have faith that you're going to be healed, and you will be healed completely. I'll give you something, Kasalebu.
1: Hallelujah. 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The things that you confess, you'll soon possess.
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1: 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All of you are tired of carrying a heavy load, and I'll give peace to your soul. Come on, don't maybe I'll give you the Bandosa, all the new water is all the Bibi. I'm not going to make him do. Hallelujah. Doctor, we can do to make him do, and we will. Amen. Ni sarara na nungu ibu wange mamanda na nungu idola dola.
2: Hallelujah.
1: Yano beishureti uo sibi ndondua. 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Uo sibi ndondua. And every time the program 10:30, every Sunday morning, it's about God of our nation. And this God is calling everyone. We think that money will solve our problem. We think that education will solve our problem. We think that achieving, or maybe going overseas, or whatever we do, it's good, but will not solve your problem. Because the Bible says that life is in the Word.
2: Amen.
1: Kami kan mau tamu di sambula bos ni kalau ke kau kau kang atas sara kemuzungan ini selalu membetirua mesuaka kawasia mesuaka kawasia kembali ezru mangai baga takila mesuaka gay wasia ezru mangai baga takila mai nak aku sini kila.
2: Amen.
1: Mena hal talaga na ngona mena nanduri matai kuya kena rarere bi kuya kasih talaga ni dua kak kena rebuni tagarawa. The solution to every problem that we have.
2: Amen.
1: Whether it's a physical, whether it's a spiritual, or whether it's a mental. The answer is in the Word of God. And that's why we encourage everyone. We encourage every churchgoers. We encourage every

0: media pastas. 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Before you leave your home, God knows exactly what you go through. Every word that departs from your lips, from your mouth, or even from in your heart, God already knew everything that you are going through. So feel free and open up. Don't mask yourself. You wearing a mask, but don't mask yourself when you come to God, because it's God knows everything that you're going through. God knows the pain that you go through. God knows the problem that you're going through. God knows the mountain that you are climbing. Some of us, we just starting, some of us in the midway, some of us, we even try to reach the top. And God knows every problem that we are going through. And that's why he said, come unto me, because he alone knows the plan he has for us, the plan to prosper us and never to harm us, and to give us a future that we hope for. The Bible verse of Jeremiah 29:11 is so easy for us to say. It's easy for us to talk about it. It's easy for us to start with our testimony or to share with somebody. But if you can only know the power that God created you in your mother's womb and designed you and put everything in you, so whatever you go through in life, whether you come from Lau, you come from Naitasiri, you come from Nandi, you come from Lamasa, you come from Mua, God knows everything that you'll face in life. You have the energy and the power and the authority because of Jesus who has strengthened us. The Bible says the same power that raised Jesus from the dead is the same power that you have. Don't you know that you have the power? The power of God in you, given by God because of the name of Jesus. You go to water the Kokongo and book Jesus Christo. Kakopola, Sasagani Kwaundina Sambula, Christo Sambula Miao, Oyosaba Kotiwataki, Christo and Kaubilatai. Hallelujah. We want to encourage you this wonderful morning because of the problem, because of the situation that you're going through. And sometimes it was done by your forefathers, or maybe your neighbors, or maybe your spouse, or maybe somebody else. But because God lives, because Christ lives, you can face your tomorrow.
1: Hallelujah.
0: Nema kani sambula na Kristo, ikura nithuruma na numubesinga ni mataka. Everyone sitting here this morning, and those that are watching on television, and those that are watching on Facebook, every one of us, we are going through trials and temptation. The mountains that we go through. And sometimes you feel lonely. Sometimes you feel that nobody knows what you're going through. But know today, the Bible says, come unto me, all of you are tired of carrying heavy loads. I'll give rest to your soul. Take my yoke and put it on you, because my load is light. Don't turn on the Ubua, don't believe you. You shall Malua, Elmulumu. Don't connect in a Navagadia Lomondo. Hallelujah. Oh, we praise the name of Jesus. Hallelujah. And we want to challenge our life today. And Jesus said, can I have a water? Can you give me a glass of water? And this woman complaining, you know, a lot of about seven spirits came out from her. Her words alone shows the spirit inside. If you only know the love of God and the one that is speaking to you, you will ask him of water.
1: Amen.
0: If only Christians know the Christ that we serve.
1: Hallelujah.

0: kita lalu kubah Kristo mendakilah na Kristo kena geraba. 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He spoke to the wave, sit down and speak to the wind, shut up. And the disciple asked among themselves, who is this man? Even the wind and the waves listen to his voice. They don't know this was the voice in Genesis chapter 1. And the word of God says, there be light and shall be light. Niko ndambi tuki nikuwa Iko kote tiku maina no mulenga Iko kote tiku maina with all dola Iko lau shantwa right place at the right time with the right word. Oh, hallelujah. Slap your high five, man. The big one to the Sam Gabigo, Tigondonu, Tigondonu, Nondonu, Wasadonu. Amen. You got Tigonala, Wasanala, Sahara. You got Tigondonu, Wasadonu, Donu, Sam Donu Melomalang in Donuico, Sindonu Mulu, Donu Melomalang in Donuico. Amen. Nakae Zalawana Tamata, and on Donuana Kalu. Because we are living in a life, everything that happened in the spiritual will be manifested in the physical. So, whatever is manifested in the physical, that is exactly what is happening in the spiritual.
1: Amen.
0: So that's why, children of God, you have the authority to bind every curses, every forces in the spiritual realm. When you bind that, and that is God authority that allows you to walk manifested in the physical.
1: Isaiah 55:8-9, for my thoughts are not your thoughts, nor are my ways your ways. As high as the heavens above the earth are my ways higher than your ways, and my thoughts than your thoughts. 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
1: 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Why? Whatever it is, maybe you got hurt, maybe your parents went their separate way. I was actually sharing yesterday on the family table talk. I remember all those Sundays. The Via Kabikeda in Singatambu, not Tamago Kuituranga Bakatawa. Via Kabin in Singatambu, and Ayayani Tikona Tinangu, Naneto Vale, Sengakina in a lounge, open space, but it's Naneto store. 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Vita la noa. There was a moment that we always talk with our parents about our future. Story after story, every Sunday, and we always call it the Bambakao night. 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My father wanted me to be a doctor. Kitule lima. I was the youngest. I'm sharing my story because you may be, you know, you can relate to what I'm saying. Things that you have planned didn't work out. But always remember, he still has the best for you. His thoughts are still the best for you. O sa rebe na tamango me leto wala ka sarbe tamango na bingo ni kete kito na ndabo langa sari tu na langa polo tu na ndabo tu ngese tamango. 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I forgot that our kitchen has tap water inside the house. We have an outside tap for our farm. I ran out to go and get that water. Just in time to give it to my father. I'll never forget his face. There are moments of your life, like what Gasile was sharing this morning on about power in the word. At least you're going to be rotting it, but one day my mom is not going to be here. One day my dad is not going to be here. But when it's so sudden, you're not prepared. I wasn't. From 3 at Jasper Williams High School.

0: That day I will never forget. It changed my whole life. The dream that I used to talk about with my father to be a doctor, that dream was killed that night. Jeremiah 29:11. I alone know the plans I have for you, to prosper, never to harm. To prosper, never to harm. To prosper, never to harm. Hallelujah. That's him. He's telling you. Because his ways are higher. Maybe you raise your hand. Lord, while we were some kid, yes. You're gonna tell me the club. My husband, you took my husband, you took my wife for that to benefit, yes. We can't never come out here, we can't never come out. You can say, take a bath, make the decision now. And worship him in truth and in spirit.
1: Hallelujah.
0: Don't allow a 10-wheeler, don't allow a truck, don't allow COVID for you to realize the precious value of your family and life. Hallelujah.
1: The Bible says, I alone knows the plan I have for you. I alone. He's speaking to Jeremiah to tell the Israelites that they were in Zion. They forgot everything in Zion.
0: Hallelujah.
1: So he took them to Babylon as slave.
0: Amen.
1: They were slave. Children of God, yes. They subject to Nebuchadnezzar. And they were complaining. They start to worship God. They start to go down to the rivers of Babylon. And they start to worship from there. When they were in Jerusalem, they never worshiped God. And So whenever you go through this life, regardless what the life throw at you,
0: amen,
1: that is the formula or the equation that God wants us to go through to make us better.
0: Amen.
1: Amen. Amen. Oh, slap your neighbor and tell your neighbor, man, to make me better.
0: Yo, hallelujah.
1: Hallelujah. 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What happened? Because I believe those moments will never go out of your mind.
0: Yes. When he actually grabbed the glass of water, he just sipped once. Why? And you know, you receive information, you hear all those stories when he's dying. And it may be you. You may be listening today. There are things you ask yourself, I could have done that. I should have done that. Or maybe somebody have passed on because was not vaccinated. You're listening today. And you're crying in your heart asking your husband or your wife, please be vaccinated. Stay with us. Please don't leave us. No matter, regardless of what you think, that is just God's plan. You may say, to take away my father. I look back, I didn't understand God then. I don't drink, I don't go to parties like a normal young girl would be. I worked alone as a regent of Fiji Hotel, traveling all the way from Lotoka to Nandi, have access, go past hotels, what the world offers. I was never tempted. The only thing that was placed in my heart after I lost my dad was to look for this God, if there is anything else apart from the God that I serve through the church with my father. I was so hungry to find out more about this God with that question, why did you take my father?

0: The deeper I searched for God, I learned how to tithe when I'm only 14 years old. When I was only 14, I heard from the Assemblies of God church, Nakaiba believe kina, believe me kina nando ni katini. Believe me kina nalolo. I begin to.
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